0: So, you and Robbie, huh? What's up?
1: Whatever.
2: Hey, but where's Rohan?
1: I don't know, and I don't care. I hate him.
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0: She looks amazing.
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